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I followed the sound of a jukebox coming from up the levee. All of a sudden, I could hear somebody whistling from right behind me.

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2: 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Everyone deserves music. Sweet music. 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
2: 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I gotta make a phone call. Thank you. Boy, I hope this woman don't take me through no changes today, because I'm had a hard day today, man. 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